0: duck. Jeep.
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0: It's a smooth start to the commute this morning with no issues reported. If you see any slowdowns on the roads, call in at 403-995-9611.
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12: A mix of sun and cloud with the chance of rain, a possible thunderstorm, and highs of 23. The clouds will stick around for the evening, bringing a chance of showers with the risk of a thunderstorm and a low of 12. And rain is expected Friday afternoon with highs of 21. For the full 7-day forecast, visit highriveronline.com. 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

Shaboozy, a bar song, Tipsy on 99.7 Sun Country Thursday morning. Coming up next, what's happening in entertainment? We're going to run down box office predictions for this weekend. Two new releases, by the way. First, Ella Langley, Morgan Wallen. Here's I Can't Love You Anymore.

0: Smith. It's Autograph on 99.7 Sun Country. It's Candace filling in for Kevin. 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
0: 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How you doing?
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99.7 Sun Country with Parmalee. That's going to love you. It's Candace Johnson with you. Coming up next, what's happening in entertainment? We're going to run down what's new at the box office. Two new movies. What do we think will be number one? Probably Toy Story 4.

0: Clouds will roll in Friday morning, then rain will begin in the afternoon with a high of 21. For the full 7-day forecast, visit highriveronline.com. 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

0: Luke Combs, Ain't No Love in Oklahoma on the home stretch. 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

It's Russell Dickerson, Happened to Me on the Home Stretch, brought to you by Irvin's Tack and Western Wear. It's Candace Johnson with you. We are 1 week away from the Calgary Stampede sneak a peek. Yeah, that always happens on Thursday night. Then Friday is parade day. Next Friday, July 3rd, is parade day. And with the Calgary

0: Luke Bryan country song came on the home stretch. I'm Candace Johnson. This morning we played that Duck Duck Jeep cue to text, and now it is time to talk to our qualifier and give them some Callaway Park tickets too.
1: Hello.
0: Hi, who's this?
1: This is Lisa.
0: Lisa, you're very chipper today.
1: So far.
0: You just answered the phone in such a good mood.
1: Because I'm out of breath, maybe. I don't know. And I thought the radio station.
0: Yeah. Only.